was just a twig. 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Came running.

honey, and I wake at night and call her name. 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And a small cloud passes overhead and cries down on the flowers.

0: 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Oldie Abend.
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0: SR3 Saarlandwelle. 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
1: Now the evening has come to a close. And I've had my last dance with you. Onto the empty streets we go. 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

0: 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Oldie Abend.
1: Now the evening has come to a close. 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Onto the empty streets we go. 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

0: 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Oldie Abend.
1: Now the evening has come to a close. 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Onto the empty streets we go. 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

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I have no fear of death, it brings no sorrow.

0: 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For the good times.
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